myself slipping in more and more ways. That simple world of my own. Nobody but you.

I had to know, where does it go? Like birds are flying to the sun, I had to run.

she's alright. You know, cause the wind's cold. You take a dive, cause you know that it's good already. It burns your eyes, so you know it's the first time. It's the first time.